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93, West Pacific, 235 Bacon Hodge Road on the beach, cross street off Hernandez Avenue and Rosewood Avenue. 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

72, lift assist, 5643 James Drive, Port Orange, cross street of Chain River Boulevard, into 72, select track 3, turn off 2147.

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Hotel 1201, Southwoodland Boulevard, the land. Cross Street of West 7th Street and Vermont Avenue. Engine 81, flight. Tax 7, timeout 2149.

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67, heading 231, park problem, Land O'Lakes, Mobile Home Park, 1800 East Grace Avenue, apartment 146, Orange City, Cross Street of Pitt Hill Farms Road in Bonnie Lane, engine 67, heading 231, flight track 3, timeout below 15.

Foxhawk 46, left assist, 472 King Charles Circle, to land cross street of Robin Hood Drive in State Road 11. 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

36, medic 63, breathing problems, full heart. 101 Howland Boulevard, Deltona, cross street at 4th State Road 415. Engine 63, medic 60. Engine 36, medic 63, flight track 3, final 0019.

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Cross street of 12th Street and Walker Street. Enter 96 7218 4th Street. Turn out level of 30.

Hunter 11, Patrick 213, Mountain State 1406, Colton from Daytona Beach, Cross Street, 13th Street, Hunter 11, Patrick 213, West 10th Street, and now 0036.

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Cross Street of George W. Ingram Boulevard and Avery Street. This is 5CLS219, flight attack 3, timeout 359.

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Engine 67, VLS 139, slot tag 3, timeout 545.

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Former VH Carson, North Center Street, Lakeside, Circle, 93 VLS 114, Quick Dock 3, Mount Pleasant.

is a heavy turn that exists, the running problems for emergency Circle K. 2600 North 50 for related driving. 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

Prussia, Terry Lake, and 22 minutes 22 is left back 3 to 609.

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Help see a Boulevard North River Road, Holly Hill. Possibly hit and run with injuries. Fire 11 medic 112. Flight back 6, 622.

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Utah 35, I suspect 23 at the time, to be in the clock. The high house is 121 left by fourth land. 135, I suspect 123 at the time, to be in the clock. 6 up, 634.

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75 Villas, 119 Medical Alarm, 1600 Townwest Boulevard, Unit 226 Woodland. Pressure Southwest Boulevard, Daly, Louis Street, 75 Villas, 119, 4 5 3 0 6 3 7.

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610-130 Cunningham Marine, 210 North Parkman Avenue, North City. Prescott Prescott Avenue, 184. 610-130 Cunningham Marine, 210 North Parkman Avenue, North City.

Phillips on the ATM officer request. 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

Center, 434, Boulevard, Central Boulevard, Central Boulevard, Central Boulevard, Central Boulevard, Central Boulevard, Central Boulevard, Central Boulevard, Central Boulevard, Central Boulevard, Central Boulevard, Central Boulevard, Central Boulevard, Central Boulevard, Central Boulevard, Central Boulevard, Central Boulevard, Central Boulevard, Central Boulevard, Central Boulevard, Central Boulevard, Central Boulevard, Central Boulevard, Central Boulevard, Central Boulevard, Central Boulevard, Central Boulevard, Central Boulevard, Central Boulevard, Central Boulevard, Central Boulevard, Central Boulevard, Central Boulevard, Central Boulevard, Central Boulevard, Central Boulevard, Central Boulevard, Central Boulevard, Central Boulevard, Central Boulevard, Central Boulevard, Central Boulevard, Central Boulevard, Central Boulevard, Central Boulevard, Central Boulevard, Central Boulev

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0: I'm having trouble logging into the NDT. It says call dispatch. Is there something you can do on your end to log the other crew out?
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Cat rescue, 13-3, fuck this plane to land. Crash it up. Move the airplane. Ladder 81, to land back. 7-7-35.

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Cross to West Hubbard Avenue, West Hubbard Avenue. 1025 Yellow 369 Park Street. Come on, 10 minutes. That's a rescue. One of your readers is on regional stock. Rescue.

attention speed, but I can't get a country 06 for some 30 combat advisory. Cross the South Charleston Boulevard, South Hill Road. Attention speed 33. Got a country 0. CFD at the basement. Cross the 3. Oh, doing it out.

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Press it back to drawing. 10 centimeters.

1-6-8-1-3-1-6-4-1-1-1-1-1-1-1-1-1-1-1-1-1-1-1-1-1-1-1-1-1-1-1-1-1-1-1-1-1-1-1-1-1-1-1-1-1-1-1-1-1-1-1-1-1-1-1-1-1-1-1-1-1-1-1-1-1-1-1-1-1-1-1-1-1-1-1-1-1-1-1-1-1-1-1-1-1-1-1-1-1-1-1-1-1-1-1-1-1-1-1-1-1-1-1-1-1-1-1-1-1-1-1-1-1-1-1-1-1-1-1-1-1-1-1-1-1-1-1-1-1-1-1-1-1-1-1-1-1-1-1-1-1-1-1-1-1-1-1-1-1-1-1-1-1-1-1-1-1-1-1-1-1-1-1-1-1-1-1-1-1-1-1-1-1-1-1-1-1-1-1-1-1-1-1-1-1-1-1-1-1-

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Hey, I'm at 73 Richardson, 73 come up, very quickly.

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have a medical excuse for children with obesity. It's 1575 Northwest Boulevard. They tend to be Russian Family North Drive. It's Sands Park Boulevard. And it's a medical excuse for a stop story. I'm on the

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24 6, respond to the field of 139, following with this speed, 2005 Hope Lane delay, crossing North Clear Avenue. 24 6, flex back to reveal of 139, you can stand up.

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7 miles, 149, I'm leaving. Land away from Home Park, 1800 East 6th Avenue to 86 Park City. Pressure central form is right at body length, 1967 miles, 149. Flight track 3, 7 miles, 9 0.

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Pressure Holland Boulevard, we found those FEMA. 9-6, discernment of 51, Lights on 3, 9-10.

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Then I said it's 2 Timberly Drive, Woodland, Crescent, Alpine Drive, Bankrest Drive at 71 Sunset 2. Flight 3, time on 9 p.m.

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0: 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I can lock them off.
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2 3 2 3 2 3 2 3 2 3 2 3 2 3 2 3 2 3 2 3 2 3 2 3 2 3 2 3 2 3 2 3 2 3 2 3 2 3 2 3 2 3 2 3 2 3 2 3 2 3 2 3 2 3 2 3 2 3 2 3 2 3 2 3 2 3 2 3 2 3 2 3 2 3 2 3 2 3 2 3 2 3 2 3 2 3 2 3 2 3 2 3 2 3 2 3 2 3 2 3 2 3 2 3 2 3 2 3 2 3 2 3 2 3 2 3 2 3 2 3 2 3 2 3 2 3 2 3 2 3 2 3 2 3 2 3 2 3 2 3 2 3 2 3 2 3 2 3 2 3 2 3 2 3 2 3 2 3 2 3 2 3 2 3 2 3 2 3 2 3 2 3 2 3 2 3 2 3 2 3 2 3 2 3 2 3 2 3 2

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paramedic 134, still facility known as MC Grand Ole Orleans. Turning at the east of the Massachusetts Boulevard, crossing off my avenue and Garfield Avenue. Paramedic 134, flight taxi. Then I said a QRV 382, copy your call, QRV 382.

Weather SC65, fire alarm. 2917, I need 4 Delta Lima, brush above the storm. Weather SC65, what's that? 7 stop, 7 8.

0: tonight, two bay lots 119, 6 first time, Holiday Village, Civil Home Park, 1335 Fleming Avenue. Yeah, 262 Ormond Beach, Russia Jerome Boulevard, 12th Street, 1392, Yellow from 18, West Side 3, South End Week. Yellow from 14, Hunter Bud Transport, Commerce and Sea, 13, Ascender, West Side, North Center Street, yeah, 220 Ormond Beach. This is their house drive, Wilma Avenue, Yellow from 14.
1: 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I think 61 is going to pick it up for us. There's the caution unit.
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Maintain 1 minute climb 36, rating pumps SMC, 1310 water level drive, on the FS and Fox Shot, Killian, crossing East Hampshire Avenue and Westshore Avenue. Maintain 1 minute climb 36, 3 times 6 minutes.

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1: Okay.

13124, reading from emergency kind of wind. 1557 North US Highway 1, unit 107 over beach. 13124, side factory, time up for 26.

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is CJ39.41, Friday Cross, emergency 48 left, having good bearing, press the column on trial, work it drawn. And just CJ39.41, 5 stock, 3. 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

Crash Hammer is on 50 over this emergency Main Street here at the bathroom at 1200 Main Street. Crash Hammer is on 50 contact 3 1200 East.

0: Tower 5 Central, can you put me on the OD call on the Main Street bathroom?
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0: Is that TAC 3?
1: That's affirmative.

That was all the registered former chief vehicle home, Sunbury National Fair Drive. Press has done everything they did, and that was all. 3 come up.

just had a response medical 12 of the transport emergency in Indigo Palm, especially at National Fair Drive, near 205 Crescent, Avenue, and 8th Ave. It's done, so I'm going to have a

City Four Wheelers will have you near my collaborator in Coastal Health Rehab at 20 North Five Boulevard and 22A Alpha. South Wicker Way in Jimmy Ann. And Four Wheelers will have you near my collaborator in Coastal Health Rehab at 20 North Five Boulevard and 22A Alpha.

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Pressure Bristol Lane is 98 Medic 110, Flood Top 3, Flood 1121. Central 2, Phase 32, Flood 82, Fire 1. Central Power 83, Tucker, call Power 83. 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

Yeah, I just received a call from 768 on second floor from Fire. We'll be off shortly.

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Second Five Boulevard, West Plain, into 1.57, 1.6.

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Crash to Horns Avenue, South Salisbury Avenue, and J1, medic 132. 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Still on 3.

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And just use the 1496 at 3 times 12.

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1: Copy. What kind of call is it going to be for? Are you going to need any additional? And it's going to be on Pat 3.
0: We're going to be for unconscious pain. We don't know yet if we're going to need a med unit or not.
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0: Lieutenant Sim Central, there's been a large control zone up in that area, 95 and US-1. Unless somebody sees flames, active flames, don't suspect anybody if it's just for smoke in the area.
1: I copy. That's why I tried to raise them to see if that's what they want to do, but stay with you.
0: Copy. I'll try to get hold of them.
1: Cross 16, 141, Justine, number 3 to Rosa Avenue, Pressure 1, Boulevard, Palm Sea Road. Cross 16, 141, Flight 3, 1220.

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Also, mental status, 125 South Orchard Street, on the Russian Dinette, Toronto, Cameron Plains, and 2 minutes 1:13. Attack 3, South Coast.

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29 on Dallas, on Sunset City Hall, the Georgian End, 1059, South Atlantic Avenue, Ormond Beach, Russia, Benjamin Drive, Mill Sap Road, and 21 Dallas, on Sunset City Hall, 3 South Sunset.

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Proceed up North Bridget Avenue, Western Billy Boulevard. Flight Tech 3. CLS 152 Rescue 1. Flight Tech 3. 7 out 1304.

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Time out, 1360.

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Crossing of Urbana Avenue, Knowlton Avenue, Flight Tech 3. Note 61, Engine 61, Flight Tech 3, amount 1325.

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7-141, flight 82, emergency seizures at Moe's, Southwest Rural, 941 North Little Boulevard, in the land, Prospect East Plymouth Avenue, Woodmont Road, flight 3. 9141, squad 82, flight 3, come out 1329.

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1: Stand by one moment. Central Medic 110, engine 4, unconscious at the airport. 700 Catalina Drive, Daytona, crossing of Midway Avenue, Pearl Harbor Drive, flight deck 3. Medic 110, engine 4, flight deck 3, 10 miles, 1333. Engine 72?
2: 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The time is aware.
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0: Engine 22 will be out of service until further notice. In its place and in service will be Tender Engine 22. Are we able to make that happen on track?
1: I'll see what I can do. And so the Tender Engine 22 will be responded in the place of Engine 22.
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1: And it is Tender Engine 22.
0: Yeah, do you need me to log out and log back in?
1: You can try it. I think I got you logged off and logged back in, but check and make sure.
0: Copy that. I'll see what I can do on my end, and I'll put it in the Tender Engine 22 if it's one available.
1: Copy. Well, that's how I'll just log you in with Tender Engine 22, or at least I got you on the screen.

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0: I was able to walk back in as standard engine 22 on my screen, so it looks right on yours.
1: It sure does.
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1: Yes, ma'am.
0: Does Tower 50 have an MDT as well?
1: It does. I was just fixing to ask you if you could see it. I think we might be having some comms issues with it now. We're available at headquarters. I'll keep working on it.
0: Well, I was showing you completely logged off. I just locked Tower 50 back in, so try it now.
1: Copy. Give me 1 minute. Thank you.
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0: Yes, ma'am. The tower is just not connecting. I'm going to get with IT and see if we can have them come take a look at it. It just won't connect to the internet.
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Emergency call at 240 Interstate Boulevard in Wilmington. Crashes at Granada Boulevard and Old Smug Road, Flexback 3. 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

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This is attention, 5-1-13 for a cardiac problem, Coastal Health and Rehab, 820 North Glenmore Boulevard, room 11. 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
2: 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We have a new medical at Tower 406. Me and Guard 43 will be on being attacked now.
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2: 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If we could get fire EMS to where we're at.
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Supplemental 53, inch 53, emergency breathing problem, 1773 Gatewood Drive, Los Alamos, Director of Bruton Circle, Newmark Drive, full attack 3, another 53, inch 53, full attack 3, semi 14-3.

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0: 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Yes, sir. Just making you aware of Medic 50's call. That construction out there, site out there at 95 and Pioneer Trail, evidently a slab of concrete fell on a construction worker's leg, possible broken.
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1: Acknowledge any of
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Medic 110, engine 71, flight back 3, 10 out, 1438.

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0: 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I'll put him on it in a second.

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0: Central Motor 62, engine 67, some emergency bleeding automatic. 525, Milverton Lane, the barrier, crossroads of Daventry Drive, flight type 3. Medic 62, engine 67, flight type 3, come out 1443. 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
1: Go ahead.
0: Yes, sir, that calls for engine 98. It's a citizen says to the house.
1: Is it in Port Orange's district?
0: Copy. Oh, I see.

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Emergency K-9 bike at Malaga Avenue in East Normandy Boulevard, Soy Tech 3. Medic 130 into 61, Soy Tech 3. Send out 1450.

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Ultra metal status emergency at 545 West Euclid Avenue in Deland, Crusher, South Julia Avenue, and South Orange Avenue, flight pack 3. Medic 141, engine 81, flight pack 3, come out 1451.

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0: Federal, Battalion 70.
1: Got it,
0: Battalion 70. Yes, sir. I have a citizen to serve at 47 Holly in the Woods, Port Orange. And it is pulling engine 6.
1: Just hold that for available performance unit.
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0: Yes, sir, you went to I-4.
1: That's affirmative. We're clear from the 104 all the way to the 111 and then all the way back down.
0: I have the person calling back again. It's from the 108. He was waiting for an ambulance that should have been there a half hour ago, and he said no one showed up.
1: We just cleared that call. Can you give a better description other than the 108? There's no cars on either side of the 108.
0: Looking at, they're saying the rapid SOS is showing he's on the off ramp. The white miles, I'll pull off to the right hand side of the road, almost to the very avenue. Let me look at the graphics. Hold on.
1: Copy that. We'll head towards the 108 off ramp.
0: I'll put you back on the call.

Smith and Wesson 30, exit 39, environmental, near the 108 eastbound I-4, Teletech 3, Mach 130, exit 39, Teletech 3, time out, 1551.

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Medic 124, Engine 92, Flight Tech 3, coming out 1553. 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

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You can cancel, Flight 78. Cancel. Central Flight 78.

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Unknown medical, unknown emergency, 668 LPJ Boulevard, Unit 301 in Holly Hill, proceed to Center Avenue, Bishop Boulevard, Select Tech 3. BLS 119, Ladder 11, Select Tech 3. Timeout, 16 and 3.

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1: Yes, I have a message here. It says, for Battalion 10, there's smoke in the area of 95 and US 1. Don't dispatch unless there's flames. I'm getting a call for the 272 northbound smoke investigation. Would that be in the same area? Yes, saying it's white smoke and a haze.
2: Yeah, that's all going to be from that fire. The wind's been shifting and we've been around a bunch.
1: Copy, I'm going to enclose it. 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

0: 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Yes, sir. I'm showing him, I'm showing bus 94 crossman. Are you wanting the crossman second off?
1: No, it's crossman, please. Thank you.
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1: Charlie
0: 3-3. Still alarm, you got a crash in at LPJ and Clyde. Looks minor.

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0: Yeah, PD only. They just need a report. It's an orange charger and a silver car. They're in the CVS parking lot at the corner of LPJ and Clark. No medical, no hazard.
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Country Club Oval at 313, Country Club Oval, apartment 5 in Daytona. Proceed to South Ridgewood Avenue, flight attack 3. Medic 210, engine 1, flight attack 3, time out, 1735.

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My emergency six person at the McDonald's, 1376 West Ash Seaway Boulevard, Daytona. 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Medic 153 USD 5, Flight Tech 3, and Tama 1750.

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What's this? 5403 Ford Fern Court, Fort Orange, Cross Street of Villages, Oklahoma Palm Boulevard. This is 75. Flight Track 3, timeout 1758.

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0: I copy. Can you advise what is the reference to?
1: She needs the FBI to come find her because she's the last one survivor.
0: I copy. Do you need a meeting for an auto service?
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0: Yeah, nothing was sent to my MVT.
1: You're having MVT issues with maybe a motor vehicle accident at North Side Morris Boulevard and Lakeside Professional Boulevard, Daytona Beach. It's going to be on 5-6.
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271 medical 110 east, overdose. Elio is not receiving compression. 706 Marshall Circle, Port Orange, Cross Street of Martha Avenue. Into 71 medical 110 east, blood test 3 cannot be consistent.

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clock indicates for calls at 235, still nursing facility emergent, Majestic Oaks, 901 Veterans Memorial Parkway, apartment 401, Warren City, Cross Street, Monastery Road, and South Lake Drive. Squad 68, flight path 35 on 1851.

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Time, 20, timeout 19, 12.

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2: Yes, ma'am. There's a prescribed burn, a 90 acre prescribed burn in that area. It's been smoke in the area all day.
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1: 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We will not be taking this call.
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hazardous condition, 428 Long Hills Road on the South Street of Harvard Town Lane, Seabrook Road, 16 West Pack 9, timeout 1946.

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0: 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Can I have that apartment number one more time?
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